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1: What do you think one of the most dirty parts of your house is that you never remember to clean? This study says light switches. Number one on the list of the most forgotten to clean things. Remotes and then appliance handles are some of the dirtiest. I could go

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1: Do you have a tattoo? 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I feel like there's two kinds of people. There's those who like put so much meaning and love and effort into it. And then there's this survey that says a third of tattoos are just completely spur of the moment decisions. She's a

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0: 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Abby has called with a message to everyone on her Tinder.
1: Look, if you don't want to date me, just tell me. 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
1: This is McKay. Have you ever noticed that the second floor of your house is the one that always feels the hottest? I don't know if you've ever wondered this, but it goes back to the basic science of hot air rises. So, like, close your blinds on the second floor if you can at all times.

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1: You're trying to lose some weight this summer. 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
2: It's a Tuesday night. I'm back with you for the rest of the week. 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Where

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1: We are the new hit list. I'm Crystal Rosas. Duh. I heard Ariana Grande's new album, Petal. She is living in like the year 3000. I'm not even kidding. Here's Hate That I Made You Love Me.

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1: It's the new hit list. I'm Crystal Rosas. They are the A couple right now, Tom Holland and Zendaya. They were asked who's at the top of their playlist right now. They've been listening to this girl nonstop, Sienna Spiro. Her latest, it's called Great Expectations.

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1: ¿Qué pasa on the new hit list? I'm Crystal Rosas. I love seeing these clips all over of Audrey Hubbard at Lollapalooza. She performed this song 2 times in a row. The second time, she told everyone, put down your phone. We are going to live IRL. We're going to jump and dance around and sing IRL. All of her fans knew every single word to this song. It's Sumi on the new hit list.

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1: ¿Qué pasa? I am Crystal Rosas. We are the new hit list. When it comes to Benson Boone on socials, his captions, some of his photos, they be making me giggle out loud. He posted some photos. The caption was, "You Benson, you Boone some." Here's his latest.

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1: More on the way here on the new hit list. I am back tomorrow night. Till then, at La Crystal Rosa, Swifties, this one's for us. I knew it. I knew you.

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1: Okay, so this was after Ariana Grande issued a statement to People saying that after her Eternal Sunshine tour is done, she's taking a break after, quote, ongoing public scrutiny. Well, during a show in Chicago this week, Ariana wanted to clarify about this break. We're going to talk about it next.

today. What is on your mind? 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
1: Well, it was announced that the Starbucks Pumpkin Spice Latte will return to Starbucks on the 25th. But there are some new menu items, so we're going to get into that just after one.

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Performances from Somber at Lollapalooza can absolutely stay in my feed. Keep it going with the FYP. So performed Lollapalooza over the weekend. He was so good and was just giving fans the rock star treatment. I mean, the black feather boa of it all. I love this fashion pick. I'm here for it. This is Katie with Back to

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1047 WNOK. What's going on? This is Katie. So let's talk about MySpace. Oh my God, what a throwback. So it's being reported that MySpace, the social media platform, is set to make an iconic comeback. So they want to just kind of give it a glow up. And a lot of people complain about like other social media platforms because of like the algorithm that bothers them. And it results in just endless doom scrolling without really finding the content that you like. So I don't know. How do we feel? You want to add MySpace to the roster?

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104.7 WNOK. Yeah, it was like since 1994 was the last time that Smashing Pumpkins performed Lollapalooza, and that happened over the weekend. They had a couple people join them on stage. So it was Smashing Pumpkins, then Youngblood, and then they also brought Olivia Rodrigo out on stage with them.

104.7 WNOK. It's Katie, and would love to know what songs you are loving right now. 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

Brooklyn, WNOK. 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

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You just tap it, record a message. I'll get it on for you. You can also hit me up on Instagram. Just DM me, Katie Radio 1. It's K-A-T-I-E Radio, the number 1.

The Midlands number one hit music station, 104.7 WNOK. This is Katie. I also have some reality TV news. Oh, did you see they just released the seating chart for the Valley reunion? Man, the Valley, for a theme song that says everything is all right. No one on that show is all right. Nope. So the seating chart for the reunion, so that's going to be out pretty soon. But I want to talk about Stassi Schroeder. So reality star Stassi Schroeder and how people are clocking her husband, Beau, about lying about a lot of random things. We're going to talk about it next.

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1: What is going on? This is Katie. Okay, so it's reality star Stassi Schroeder. You remember her from Vanderpump Rules. She now has a current show on Hulu, House of Stassi. And she's responding to rumors about her husband, Beau, and these lies. So, first of all, the TikToker accused Beau of lying about his name, but then also his age. Listen.
2: But then he also lied about his age, to everyone in his life, not just professionally or whatever. He celebrated his 40th birthday on his 37th birthday. He lied about being 3 years older. I think he says it's for professional reasons.
1: And then there were also reports that Beau had filed for bankruptcy a couple times. He was young, in his 20s. Stassi was in the comment section on this TikTok and said, yeah, a lot of people had to file for bankruptcy back then. And yes, we're both terrible.
3: The most
4: Ice Cube's Big 3 season is heating up. 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The two best teams go head-to-head as Coach Nancy Lieberman and Greg Monroe's Dallas Power take on the one-seed Chicago Triplets, led by Coach Dr. J and Captain Montrezl Harrell. Then Coach Gary Payton and the Boston Ball Hogs battle Nasir Core and the Detroit Amps in a must-win game for Boston. 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
1: Oh man, even after opening weekend, Spider-Man Brand New Day has now broken even more records at the box office. This is Katie. I'm going to fill you in on these numbers just after Taylor.

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What's up? It's Katie. And thank you for making us a part of your day. 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

0: 1047 WNOK, the Midlands' number one hit music station. It is last week to win that $1,000. So later on this morning, listen for money. Like Kristen, who won.
1: Oh my gosh. Are you serious? That's amazing. Yeah, we're sending my daughter to college.

104.7 WNOK, the Midlands' number one music station. Ooh, the countdown is on. Okay, let's see. What day of the week is I can fall on? Tuesday. So one, two, a little under 3 weeks. And all the pumpkin things are turning to Starbucks with the brand new iced pumpkin cream shaken espresso. How good does that sound?

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0: 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What's going on? 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
1: Man, TikTok is so wild sometimes with these beauty hacks.
0: So the original TikTok has 6.2 million views, claiming it's an instant facelift. When you put rubber bands around your ears, any interest in this?
2: No, not at all.
0: Dude, I'm telling you, that sounds like that would hurt terribly.
2: Exactly.
0: Okay, so, well, experts are saying don't do it. Because the claim is if you put these rubber bands around your ears, like you kind of fold the top and the bottom down with a rubber band, 10 to 30 minutes, they're like, oh, it drains facial puffiness, it lifts your cheekbones, sculpt jaw lines. Experts are saying not only is it completely ineffective, it can, quote, restrict blood flow, cause discomfort, and potentially lead to skin irritation or damage, particularly to the delicate skin around your ears. I mean, say less. We weren't going to do it anyways.
3: 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The two best teams go head-to-head as Coach Nancy Lieberman and Greg Monroe's Dallas Power take on the one-seed Chicago Triplets, led by Coach Dr. J and Captain Montrezl Harrell. Then Coach Gary Payton and the Boston Ball Hogs battle Nasir Core and the Detroit Amps in a must-win game for Boston. 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
1: Literally, it cannot wait until Vegas next month and all these performances. 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
1: So they were spotted wearing matching gold bands on their left ring finger. And they're so low-key about their relationship, honestly. I forgot that Gigi Hadid and Bradley Cooper were even a thing. But they've been dating since 2023, and now the fans have seen the rings. They're like, oh my God, did they pull a Tom and Zendaya and secretly get married?

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And the TJ and Reagan show is on later this morning. Starting at 6, they're going to keep you up to date with the latest trending and

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Katie, Radio 1. You can find me there on Instagram, on TikTok, Facebook. You know all the places. Have an amazing Wednesday. I will talk to you tomorrow. And our iHeartRadio Music Festival performer, it's Zara Larson.

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3: Oh, good morning. Regan, did you trim up your little beard since yesterday? It looks like it.
4: I did.
3: Yeah.
4: I did. Had to clean it up. Thanks. You know, it gets, it starts like rubbing them, my t-shirt, and it, yeah. I don't know. I got to trim it down. I've never gone full beard, like long beard, but I'm tempted when it starts getting long. I'm like, I should just let it keep going.
3: And I know it gets into that those turtleneck sweaters you wear when you're teaching at the university at night.
4: That's true. it's really a problem with the turtlenecks.
5: Well, I don't understand because TJ, you let it like scruffy, and every time Kyle lets it scruffy, he says it itches and it bothers, like Regan's just said. So what's the deal? I mean, how do you get past that?
3: You just have to deal with it.
4: Yeah.
5: Oh.
3: You just have to get used to it.
5: Oh.
3: But if mine gets long, it'll start to itch.
5: Oh.
4: Yeah.
3: Mm-hmm. I have to keep it trimmed down. But right now, mine's a little longer than it normally is.
5: Yeah.
3: But it looks fantastic. I don't think I've ever looked more handsome, to be honest with you.
5: I love that attitude.
3: But I'm joking.
5: I know you are.
3: In sarcasm.
5: But I do love the attitude.
3: But, Riggins, don't ever say that I don't pay attention after all these years, that I don't still pay attention to you. I noticed that first thing.
5: I don't think he'll ever say that.

0: Like I run around going, you know, TJ just doesn't pay attention to me anymore.
1: Mm-hmm. Yeah.
0: It's really bothering me.
1: Like I've just become old hat to him. I know you
0: old hat. Yeah, because I'm 100 years old.
1: Holy crow.
0: My oldest brother got into his beard there for a little bit, and he was putting like beard oil in it, and he had a beard balm. And I was like, you're an idiot. Like, I can't stand guys that are too into their beards.
1: I don't know. I think sometimes that can look really good when they straighten it and then they treat it and all that. But I would never be able to do it. I can't put the time into that. And then again, you know, Brother Ace is, haunting me because ever since he died, I started noticing I'm getting red in my beard. And
2: wild.
1: I know it's crazy. So the longer it gets, I'm thinking if I just let it grow out, I'd look like Redbeard the pirate.
2: if it grows a little, what part is red? I don't see red.
1: I know it's hard to tell. You have to be right up on it.
2: Okay.
1: It's right through, right under my lip, under my bottom lip.
2: Okay.
1: Mm-hmm.
2: Because it just looks brown to me.
1: Yeah. Well, it's gray.
2: Yeah. Well, in some way.
1: You know, and people who don't have black hair can't really get a salt and pepper thing going. But my beard and my eyebrows have always been black. Even when I was young and my hair was blonde, my eyebrows and my beard were black.
2: Weird.
1: I know. I mean, it looked fantastic.
2: Sure.
1: It looked like old dang Hulk Hogan when he turned into Hollywood Hogan when he was in the NWO.
0: That's right.
1: And so he dyed his cheek hairs and all black. And he left his mustache blonde, bleached out blonde. That was a good look.
0: Yeah.
1: It was great. Now that I think about it, I'm going to get that.
2: And are you sure it wasn't the bleach tips for you that made it?
1: My hair was still blonde, yeah.
2: Okay.
1: Yeah, naturally.
0: Mm-hmm. Going into the salon, can you give me the Hulk Hogan?
2: They're like trendy.
1: Not the Hulkamania years.
0: Yeah.
1: The dark years.
0: NWO.
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18: I have a funny Jody story for you. I know y'all love those. Jody is my wife. My wife. So I was just talking about the Hulk Hogan years of when he went from the WWF. It was WWF at the time. To the WCW wrestling, and he became a heel, they call it. He was a bad guy. The way I know that is because we've been watching that Hulk Hogan docuseries It's on I think it's Netflix. And we watch it with little friend Jenny and handsome husband Michael. Well, handsome husband Michael was a wrestling fan when he was a kid, and he and into his adult years. So as we're watching this, he knows all of this stuff that happened. Now, I know a little bit of it just from, you know, from Ace. You know, he's always been into wrestling. And so I know a little bit of it. But I think we're on episode 4 of this docuseries. And at least 3 times during each episode, Jody will ask me, now, did you like that when you were little? Do you remember that? And I have to say, I wasn't a wrestling fan growing up. I didn't watch wrestling growing up. I knew a little bit here and there, but it wasn't my thing.
19: Yeah.
18: And I'm like, how many times I got to tell you that?
19: Yeah.
18: How many times do I have to tell you? I don't listen to new country music. Have you heard that new song from, you know, whoever?
19: Yeah.
18: From Morgan Wallen? No.
19: Because she wants you to.
18: I guess so. But, but in, again, you reverse the sexes. And if a woman has to tell her husband something twice, it's, you don't listen to me. I told you that, but you don't listen to me. You get out of your phone, you'd know.
19: Yeah.
18: But, I mean, if I have to tell her something over and over and over, she just laughs. If I bring it up and go, you never listen to me. Did you, hello, did you not hear me 5 minutes ago? I just said blah, blah, blah, blah, blah. And she goes, no, I didn't.
19: Yeah, it's like funny.
18: It's my 50, whatever it is, 55-year-old brain, 54-year-old brain.
19: Yeah.
18: But, yeah, no, I didn't watch wrestling growing up. But what did you watch?
19: Like there's nothing else.
18: What were you into? Like, little boys couldn't have been into anything but wrestling.
20: Yeah.
18: I said, well, other sports, baseball, football, and have we not even met?
19: Yeah.
20: It's like she didn't even know you.
18: I listened to comedy albums that were way older than what I was.
19: Richard Pryor. I know that.
18: Yeah. I guess she thinks I just said, well, you're so obsessed with TV now, and you always have been. I figured you had time for all of it. It's probably what she would say.
19: Yeah. That's funny. Well, what'd you watch if you didn't watch wrestling?
18: Yeah, 3 channels.
20: It's like she doesn't even know you.
18: Mm-mm. She doesn't. She absolutely doesn't. Which I guess is the reason why she's stayed with me this long. She doesn't really know the real me.
19: Yeah.
20: It's better this way.
18: Yeah. You know, same with any relationship that I have. Same with my relationship with y'all. If y'all knew the real me, you wouldn't want to be around me either. I'm the only person that can stand me.
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2: Yes, Lord. Yes, Lord.
3: My name is Riggins, and I'm a little sensitive in a lot of things. But when somebody gives me a criticism, I try to be mature enough to look at that criticism and go, okay, I don't agree with it, but I'm going to try to look at myself and maybe see if there's something there that is worth changing. I try to be mature enough to do that. But today is National Chicken Wing Day, and people are sharing hot wing, chicken wing, hot takes all over social media. And somebody said, if you order extra hot buffalo wings, that means you're just looking for attention. And I'm sorry. I've been thinking about it a lot for the last couple hours since I saw this hot take, and I thought, is that true? Am I? Because I'm one of those people that orders extra hot. Not the ultimate hot, like the 10 on the hot heat scale, but like the one right above hot is what I typically go for when I'm ordering wings. And I'm like, am I doing it for attention? I don't think so, but let me examine it. And after all that, I don't think I am looking for attention. I just like it a little bit hotter than hot.
4: Especially if you're alone and you're eating them, you're not looking for attention.
2: It all comes down to what you do when you're alone.
3: Yeah.
4: So true.
3: Mm-hmm. Yeah. And I would order those that same temperature level.
2: So, what have we determined? That you are looking for attention from yourself?
3: I mean, I guess. I don't think so. I don't think so.
2: Well, you know what? I would say that about people who eat like exotic raw sushi stuff.
3: Yeah.
2: Like, you know, if you're eating a raw puffer fish, then you're doing that for attention.
3: I agree.
4: In public.
2: Yeah.
3: Yeah.
4: Yeah.
2: Like I was watching this this documentary the other day. There's a series on the SEC network, the Southeastern Conference is what SEC stands for. And it was about Hines Ward, the retired NFL wide receiver. And his mom is Korean. And it showed him going to Korea and walking through the market there and then just taking an octopus out of the thing live and eating it.
3: Oh, no.
4: No. No.
3: Alive?
2: Yeah.
3: Oh, gosh. It's the same thing. You're looking for, you want some eyeballs on you if you're eating a raw octopus.
2: Okay, yeah. If you're in U.S. America doing it.
4: Yeah.
2: Over there, that's just their culture.
4: Yeah, they don't care.
2: You know, they don't have, they're just so busy, they don't have time to cook.
4: Oh.
2: Just hustling. I mean, can you imagine having lived in South Korea? How the hustle and bustle of trying to stay alive it is? It's like, hey, no time for cooking. We just... Just get it, throw it on the plate, eat it, let's go. We got to, you know, we're just using it to get to the next place. Come on.
4: So gross. But let me ask you this. If men are just like two men are ordering chicken wings, do you feel like if someone's like, can I get the mild, they're babies?
3: Yes.
4: Yeah, oh, you do? Okay, so you do. Okay.
3: Yeah. Absolutely. I will judge somebody for the flavor that they get. And if you get mild, yeah, I mean, the part of me, I wouldn't say anything, but I'd be like, you get mild? Like,
4: So there is truth to this.
3: Yeah, but I don't think they're doing it for attention. I just think they're like weak. I mean,
2: Some are doing it for attention.
3: You think?
2: You know, if they're making a big show out of it in front of everybody, but if you're doing it alone, you're not. You're doing it for flavor.
4: I feel bad for you guys.
2: Been a good session.
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15: Man, we had bad weather where I live last night.
13: Same.
15: I got knocked off the air on my other show. A lightning struck. It didn't strike equipment or anything, but it struck. And then my electricity flashed. And when it did, it killed the signal from my little transmitter here back to the studio. And I had to, you know, go through reset and do unplug it and, you know, plug it back in, that whole thing. And I realized something, you know, on the news talk station for each show, they have, they've always talked about, you know, having a best of ready to go in an emergency. And I learned last night what that means. That means that obviously when you have a best of ready to go, you just repeat the night before's show. Oh. Because Lonnie, my producer, had to run one segment of Best Of while we were trying to figure this out. And I did all of the technical stuff to get it back going, Riggins.
16: Did you?
15: Yeah. Right. They weren't even talking me through anything. I just did it all. I got it back up and going. But anyway, I'm listening. I can hear what's going on. And he runs the thing that says, you're listening to the Best Of, the TJ Ritchie Show. And all it was the beginning of the previous night's show. The first segment of what I did the night before.
17: Oh, man.
15: Because when we do, Best Of type stuff on this show, it's actually where we go every day. We go at the end of the show and pick out stuff we want to save for when we're on vacation. Well, it's called the Best Of.
17: Yeah.
15: There, it should just be called the night before.
17: Yeah.
15: What we could find in a hurry.
17: You need me at the end of your show to just run through everything and just write down the good segments.
15: Yeah. I don't know if there's not an archiving method or, anything like that, but
16: it's like when you watch a show, any kind of drama show, they're like previously on, yeah. And it's like all the highlights, and that's basically what you're getting for a Best Of show.
17: Mm. Yeah. That's funny. You're like, I've heard this recently.
15: Yeah. Last night.
17: Yeah. 12 hours ago.
15: And then usually, though, if you would play a segment, if it happened at like 7 o'clock, then you would air it the second time at 8 o'clock.
17: Yeah. Mix it up a little.
15: Yeah. But maybe it was just because there was a lot of weather emergencies and stuff. And my show kept getting rudely interrupted. This is the thing about being on what they call a full service station with news and all that stuff. Every time there was some sort of a weather warning or whatever, I had to get interrupted by that,
17: Oh, no. That's the worst.
15: Look, I know people are listening, trying to get, life-saving weather information and stuff, but I am the most successful and famous active radio personality in Charlotte. And I'm not to be interrupted by emergency weather alerts.
17: No.
15: Hey, do you know who they are dealing with here? Obviously not.
17: Clearly.
15: But I had to do with that. It's just like everybody's out to get me.
16: Yeah.
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4: 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Now, I have been so excited about this because my favorite accent, you know, as far as a foreign accent goes, is the Eastern European accent. Hello, I am pretty girl. I am pretty girl. I love that. I will kill you. That Russian, Ukrainian type accent. So Riggins found a lady who is from the Eastern Europe area, and she is a motivational speaker. She's not a motivational speaker. She is a kind of like a life coach online. And her name's Tanya. And she has something very important, a lesson you can learn if you are a single woman, in something to look for in a man. Here we go.
5: You may be wondering, how does a man who has STDs, nasty, disgusting STDs, how does he look like? Does he look like a homeless? No. He wears very nice clothes, many times designer clothes even. And you may think at first that he makes lots of money. In reality, he steals the money from multiple women that he dates at the same time. He looks really nice, even though his face may be all right. But his appearance is always on top because he needs to attract new women. So he would steal from them. When you see nicely dressed men, know that he for sure has nasty disgusting STDs and he is ready to give them to you.
6: Oh, that is hilarious.
7: He for sure has STDs.
8: He for sure.
4: He's ready to give it to you.
8: He wears nice clothes.
7: Clothes.
4: And he looks, you would think he looks like a homeless.
7: A homeless. Nasty, disgusting. Nasty, disgusting.
8: Is that real or is she?
4: Because I'm following her now.
8: Of course.
4: Yes, I am absolutely on her. Just, I want alerts. Anytime she posts something, she wears the nice clothes. That first part, though, I mean, just that when she starts, that's great.
5: You may be wondering, how does a man who has STDs, nasty, disgusting STDs, how does he look like?
4: How does he look like? How does he look like? I'm going to start saying that. I'm going to. You know, when I put on something to go out on the weekends, I'm going to go, Jody, how does this look like?
8: How does this look like?
4: How does this look like on me? I love it. I love it. I love it.
8: That how is funny.
7: How does what look on you? These clothes.
4: These clothes.
8: These clothes.
4: I look like a man with nasty, disgusting STDs.
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23: How does he look like?
24: We'll probably play that again before the end of the show because I love it so much.
25: We have to.
24: A clip from a woman in Eastern Europe who's advising the ladies on how to spot a man with the STDs. All right, yesterday we found out something about Lindsay. I mean, you know somebody for how many years have we known each other? 30 now? Something like that? You think that we know everything about each other, talking all the time. But Riggins and I just found out yesterday that Lindsay is terrible at calling coin flips.
26: Yeah.
24: So we actually did it yesterday because she told us about that. So that can't be true. Five coin flips, she got zero right.
25: Thank you.
24: So, Riggins, what do you think about this? I had the idea, like, every day, just a quick coin toss and we'll keep, it will set an amount of time, like for a month. Yeah. We'll do a coin flip every day and see what her record is. Because I think that it can't turn out that way all the time. I
1: mean, it will.
24: 50-50 shot at getting it.
1: Okay, I'm going to write this down then.
24: All right, so so yesterday was the 28th. Mm-hmm. Okay, so we started yesterday, or should we start today? I think we started with yesterday, 0 for 5.
1: I think so.
24: All right, so so yeah, you're going to keep it up, right?
1: I got it.
24: This is like my father-in-law, whenever, I mean, he's such a detail-oriented person. When they first opened the Indian-based casino close to where they live, and everybody was going, it was the craze, everybody's going to the casino, land-based casino. He loved playing blackjack, and every time he would go, he would come home and write how much he lost or how much he won. So at the end of the year, he could look back and go, this is what I spent at the casino.
2: Okay.
24: We'll do that. We'll just keep how many times Lindsay gets the coin flip correct.
1: Okay.
24: And at the end of the month, we'll say, okay, she was 3 for 30.
1: Okay, good.
24: All right, here we go.
1: Here we go.
24: Flip.
1: Heads.
24: Tails.
1: I like want to be wrong now to prove that this is true.
24: Look, I will not lie about it because I want you to win.
1: Do you?
24: Yeah, I do.
1: Okay.
24: I want you to not be a jinx.
1: Well, yeah. Too late.
24: I don't want none of that bad juju rubbing off on me.
1: It already has.
2: I think we can tell it's already rubbed off on you.
24: Yeah. Or maybe my bad juju rubbed off on you.
1: Either way, we're in this together.
2: Yeah, you were a superstitious person for a long time, TJ. What does this mean when she's so bad at guessing a coin flip?
24: It's just a coincidence.
2: Is it?
24: And that's why I'm trying to prove the point. She'll end up, I think, being either close to even or on top before it's over.
1: Okay.
24: Well,
1: so we're just doing one a day?
24: One a day.
1: Okay.
24: At this time every day.
1: Okay.
24: And we won't make it the whole segment each time.
1: Okay.
24: We'll just do a quick, all right, Lindsay's coin flip for the day.
1: Yep.
24: All right, so you got one. Hey, okay, put that in the win column, and then we'll move on.
1: Gotcha.
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19: 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And go buy some of our products that we have for sale in our merch store. 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Some fabulous, fabulous items there. 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
20: Ooh, they're so nice. 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Check them out. Lindsay's the unluckiest person I know after that last coin toss. She's now 0 for 6. And as TJ mentioned, we're going to be doing a coin flip with Lindsay every single day. And TJ wants to prove that it's just a coincidence that she's so bad at it. I disagree. I happen to think your first opinion was right. She is a jinx.
7: Yes.
20: Just personal.
7: Yeah. It's been proven.
20: I agree. But there is one guy who's pretty lucky. Somebody in Florida, I'm not sure if it was a man, but somebody won that Mega Millions jackpot last night. It wasn't you. It was $800 million was on the table. One ticket in Florida won the Mega Millions. But the good news is that the Powerball drawing is tonight, and that one is up to $633 million, I think is what it is. Mm-hmm. So not quite $800 million like the drawing last night, but still a ton of cash.
9: Wait a minute. I had them confused. I thought there was a Powerball drawing last night, and I bought tickets yesterday for the Powerball.
20: Okay.
9: That's for tonight's drawing?
20: Yeah.
9: Okay. All right. Well, I still got a shot.
20: You still got a shot?
9: I mean, the lottery tickets were up on the counter in the kitchen, and I told Jody when that severe weather started coming through here and they were having tornado warnings and everything, I said, if we have to run, get in that closet because of a tornado, grab these lottery tickets.
7: Yeah.
9: We got to protect these tickets.
7: All costs.
9: So that you're talking about Mega Millions. All right, that's fine.
20: Yeah.
9: I just hope it wasn't a poor person that won because it'll ruin their lives.
20: You think?
9: Yeah, because poor people don't know how to handle money and it'll just be a lot worse off on them.
20: Yeah, but you never hear about rich people winning the lottery.
9: No, you don't.
7: Because they don't play it.
20: Is that it?
7: Yeah.
9: Mm. Yeah, you don't play, Lindsay?
7: No.
9: Okay.
7: Just kidding. but I don't play it, but I need to play it.
9: Yeah. Somebody to the store to get them for you. Send one of your staff.
7: Yeah.
20: Not kidding.
7: Send my assistant.
20: There's an exciting new product out there. Fireball. Is Fireball still as hot as it once was? The cinnamon flavored whiskey?
9: I think so. Maybe not as hot as it once was, but people still love it.
20: Okay. Well, Fireball has a new way to enjoy their product. It's called the Fireball Stash Flask. And it's basically just a pouch of Fireball that holds 4 shots of Fireball. So I believe it's 4 ounces. Mm. And to promote this new Fireball Stash Flask, they've introduced a brand new pair of shoes that'll help you carry around your Fireball.
7: Oh,
9: yeah.
7: Snazzy.
9: I think Fireball is to liquor what Monster is to energy drinks.
7: Agreed.
20: There's a hot take.
7: But I'm not saying I didn't love it. I used to love that.
9: Yeah.
7: I needed these circa 2010.
20: TJ, give me that hot take one more time.
9: Fireball is to liquor what Monster is to energy drinks.
20: I think you can extrapolate and figure out exactly what he's talking about when That is quite astute, Brother TJ. Very nice. So the Fireball flask is now on store shelves if you want to tote some shots around with you. Absolutely love it. Lindsay brought up a hot take yesterday involving birds, and we're going to get her to expand just a little bit coming up next.
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14: Oh, we are so back. So, so back. We are so back, we could say baby got back.
15: Oh,
14: remember the 90s?
16: I do remember the 90s.
15: Do we ever?
16: One thing I learned about Lindsay yesterday, and I think it would be tough to be in a relationship with her because, well, a lot of things, but.
15: Yeah, I'm like, which one? Take your pick.
16: I'm kind of teasing about that. I don't know. We've known Lindsay a long time, but I think if you are to bring any kind of like fear or insecurity to Lindsay when you're in a relationship with her, she's just going to laugh right in your face. Like, yeah. Is that true?
15: If it's stupid.
16: That's the key word. If Lindsay doesn't respect something, it's stupid. That's the word she uses. That's stupid.
15: So dumb.
16: It came to a head yesterday when we were talking about people who are scared of birds. TJ's got these little birds that are living in his wreath on his front door. And Jody, his wife, is really interested. She's invested in it. She's wanting to know, is this the mom or the dad? He's got red on his chest. How long are the babies going to be here? What can I touch? You know, she's very involved in it. But TJ's got a friend who's deathly afraid of birds, and she's been scared of birds her whole life. And Lindsay was like, that's stupid. They're baby birds.
15: It's so dumb.
14: And yeah. So little friend Jenny texted me yesterday because she listens to the show every day. And she goes, tell your girl it's not just for attention.
15: You tell your girl is stupid, and that's all I can say. Listen, my mother-in-law, my own family member, is scared of birds. Mm-hmm. This is what I don't understand about it, and this is what I think is stupid. You're afraid of like baby birds, little birds, birds that can't hurt you. I understand if you're afraid of like a mongoose or something. I don't know, something that's going to literally kill you or attack you. I get that.
14: Are you afraid of wasps?
15: No.
14: You're not? You're not afraid of wasps?
15: I mean, not wasps. Death. Not these people that are afraid of birds. You'll see them on Instagram. They'll like make sure to post about it because it's one of those things where they want attention.
14: But she's not deathly afraid of. She's just afraid of them swooping down on her. So it's the same as what most people would be about a bat. It's just the same concept.
15: Here's the thing, TJ. Wasp can hurt you.
14: So can birds.
15: You a damn lie. A baby bird is not going to peck you to death.
14: It's not a baby bird. But you think if I went out there and started messing with that nest where there are baby birds in that nest, that mom wouldn't swoop in and try to get at me?
15: No.
14: They do.
15: Okay, well.
14: Google that.
15: It might swoop in and try to, but it's not going to like kill you or like sting you or.
14: It can peck you.
15: Whatever.
14: Go for your eyes.
15: We can talk about it all day. I think it's freaking stupid. And I'll tell you, people that are afraid of birds will be like, oh my, there's a bird. I can't walk. And it's like a little like red bird, like sitting there on the bench.
14: It's going to freeze and just, you know, go into convulsions or anything. She just doesn't want to be around anywhere where there's a bird because she doesn't want them swooping down on her.
15: I think it's one of those things. Look at me. I just do.
14: Okay. Well, she gets a lot of attention, so she doesn't need, needed attention. And I'm sure the same with your mother-in-law. You're just hating on your mother-in-law. Let's be honest.
15: No, I love her.
14: You think she's stupid?
15: No.
14: Right, we have to take a break. The segment.
15: Okay, well, I'll stand on this ground.
1: Yeah! All right, let's go.
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6: Regans, when while we were in the break and you were out of the room, Lindsay was just telling me that her husband yesterday found out that what she does for a living is not so easy.
7: Yes.
6: Really?
7: Yes. Mm-hmm. He had to do a video for work. It was kind of like a spoof, funny type video, but he had a lot to say and it was written down on a sheet of paper. Well, I was cleaning the kids' rooms yesterday. I was like heavy cleaning yesterday. He comes home from work and he's like, "Hey, Lynn, can you video me doing, you know, what I got to do for work?"
6: Yeah.
7: I said, I got an idea because I'm in the groove of cleaning. You make sure you know it. You know, make sure you're confident with it. I'll come downstairs. I'll video you. He said, "Oh no, I got it. I was like, "You sure?" Because I saw it. It was like a paragraph. I said, "Okay." So I went downstairs to video, and I want to show you how many takes it took. And every time I started, I'd be like, "Okay, on my head nod, then you go." You know, yeah. So I started head nod. So. Okay, hang on. Let me start over. I'd be like, okay. I couldn't help but laugh after the 20th. I think there's 25 takes. I started again. He's like, "So, you know, I'm..." Okay, start again. And finally, after the fifth time, he said, "You know, this is... I give you mad props. This is hard." I said, "I told you, you need to... When you think you know it, you don't really know it because you're in the camera, so..."
8: Yep. That's awesome.
7: It was great.
8: Yeah.
6: Now, how did it end up being? Was it good? Was the last take good? Or would you have coached him up a little bit more?
7: This is the best part of the whole story. So finally he gets it. He nails it. And I'm like, "That's great." He sends it to his counterpart and they're putting all their videos together. It's for this conference. And the guy writes back, "Did you not hook up your mic to your phone?" And he's like, "What mic?" He's like, "I sent you an email this morning. You need to get this mic from Amazon." And he went, "I didn't get your email." He was with interns all day. And he was like, "I didn't get your email." So he had to go on Amazon, get it. And now we've got to do it again. So I'll update you on that and see how long it takes.
6: Well, you couldn't have just put him in front of your camera there to do it and record it the way we do?
7: It's like it goes, I guess it plugs into whatever camera's videoing. And it makes it way less like echoey and clear. I didn't think anything of it because I didn't know what they were even doing.
6: Yeah. But I mean, you can use your little studio to do it.
7: Yeah. Yeah.
6: But we'll, him in there.
7: We'll see. He's got to, you know, put on the same outfit, do it again. So I think it's coming today. So I'll keep you updated on how it goes. Because if it took 25 times, that is going to definitely take.
6: Yeah, because he's in the mindset of doing it yesterday. And then today he's going to be like, "I don't want to do this again."
7: Yeah. And he kept saying, "Okay, I got this. Come on, Kyle. I got this."
6: Come on, Kyle.
8: Bro, you could do it. You could do it.
7: I said, "I'm telling you, I know, you know, what you're going through."
6: Slapping himself in the face.
8: "Come on. Get it together.
7: Come on, Kyle. You got this."
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3: One of the things I love in life is when real people use their shortcomings to motivate others to not make the mistakes that they made. For example, when we talk about smoking, and I can easily say, don't ever start smoking because I did and I wish I'd never done it. People go, aren't you proud of yourself for quitting smoking? No, I'm ashamed of myself for starting to begin with. You know, and I haven't smoked cigarettes in 26 years. But I still do that. Well, this is a lady on the internet, who is telling people not to make the mistake that she made. Listen.
4: Don't get fat. Don't get fat. And I'm going to tell you why. Once you get fat, your life changes forever. You can no longer just focus on this thing. You got to focus on this thing and getting unfat. Like when you set goals for yourself, you can no longer focus just on, let me focus on becoming a millionaire. It's let me focus on becoming a millionaire and getting unfat. And it gets overwhelming, I'm telling you. So if your friends and family telling you, oh, girl, you looking good, you getting thick, go ahead, just get back in hand. Like if you see yourself getting out of hand a little bit, go ahead, get back in hand while you can still control it. Like, and don't come on here saying I'm body shaming, because fat is subjective. Your fat, not my fat, okay? Some people might look at me and be like, you're not even big. Other people might look at me and be like, oh, you've been eating. I'm telling you, so whatever. I'm just trying to warn the people, like, please don't get fat. Like, it's so overwhelming, because I know people going to be like, you still got to maintain it and this, that, and the third. Yes, I know maintaining is hard in a sense. But I feel like that's a different type of hard. It's different from building a completely new habit. Like, I don't know. Just don't get fat, bro. Don't get fat. All right. Don't get fat.
5: I love her.
3: It's true.
5: I love how instead of saying getting skinny, she says get unfat.
3: Yeah. You can't be have a goal being a millionaire. I'm going to be a millionaire and I got to get unfat.
5: I feel that to my core.
6: If you feel yourself getting out of hand, get in hand.
5: Yeah, great advice.
3: You're not that big, and then somebody else will be, oh, girl, you eat.
5: I like her.
3: But I mean, is that true? Is fat subjective?
5: Yes. She's spot on with that, and I've never thought about that.
3: See, I don't think it is.
5: You don't? Because if someone bigger looks at her, they think, well, she's not big.
3: Yeah, but they should be able to say she's not fat compared to me.
5: Right.
3: If they're bigger than she is.
5: Yeah.
3: But I mean, I don't know. I guess my view is a little skewed, because I like to just aggravate women a lot by saying somebody's fat who's not fat. I'll say some woman's fat when they're not, just not to them, but I mean like a celebrity or something, you know. Yeah. Like when I call Kim Kardashian fat and Riggins gets mad.
5: But it is subjective, because even I mean, you might think she's fat, but some people look at her and say, oh, she's not fat. I mean, everyone's opinion of fat is different.
3: Well, is it subjective, or is it that some people lie?
5: Well,
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2: There you go. These are just a few of the top trending topics at the moment. Shark Week is we are in the midst of it. Tonight, look forward to a show called Alien Sharks. And there's also another show called Shark Expedition Atomic Sharks. So TJ's been pretty critical of the programming during Shark Week, saying it's, what's the word you use? Silly?
1: Yeah.
3: Yeah.
1: And it all started with these shark people, the ones that make these documentaries and the scientists and all that, they are obsessed with the megalodon.
3: Yes.
1: Which is the prehistoric shark that supposedly, you know, was that. So, one year they did a whole big documentary about the megalodon. It was the beginning of Shark Week and people just like, boo, because it was so fake and, you know, we don't even know that these things existed. You know, so that was the point where I realized they're running out of material. They have to keep coming up with new stuff. And it's just not like sharks and aliens and, you know, all of that.
3: You know how
1: I just want to see a shark eating something.
3: Yeah.
1: Real shark eating something. That's what I want to say.
3: You could be onto something because last night I had to watch Air Jaws with my son.
1: Ooh.
3: Air Jaws.
1: Is that where the shark comes up out of the water? And,
3: yeah.
1: Yeah.
3: But it was, I mean, it was just a lot of sharks jumping. Like,
1: yeah. Oh, it's a shark.
3: Look, it's a shark. Oh, it's a shark.
2: TJ, Lindsay's son had the line of the day about Shark Week. He came running in her room. He goes, Mom, come watch. There's blood everywhere.
3: Yeah. Like, you're four. I'm concerned.
2: TJ said he's just being a little boy.
3: Something.
2: Something.
3: He's like, I like when they attack each other.
2: Yeah, that's awesome.
1: He's just being a little boy the same. I mean, Dahmer was a little boy at one point.
3: That's my point.
2: It's not helping, TJ.
3: Yeah.
2: It's not helping.
3: Falling off the deep end here.
1: Little Charlie Manson. Oh, how cute was he?
3: Yeah.
2: Today's National Chicken Wing Day. And we talked about some hot takes earlier. Do you think ranch should be free if you order wings? Or, you know, that's kind of always annoying to me when restaurants charge you for the dipping sauces when you get wings.
1: Yeah, I think it should be included, because they don't charge you for ketchup or mayonnaise or any other condiment.
2: Exactly.
3: Right.
2: Do you think ranch is better than blue cheese?
1: Oh, yes. God, yes. I wouldn't hit a dog in the butt with blue cheese anything.
3: Same.
2: People will die on that hill. They say, I mean, if you like ranch over blue cheese, you just don't know anything about food. But I happen to agree with you. I think ranch is far superior. Not that I dislike blue cheese. I just prefer ranch with my wings.
3: The amount of people that like ranch over blue cheese exceeds the people that like blue cheese. I mean,
1: yeah. And, you know, it's always, you know, Southerners are always going to take ranch over blue cheese. And if they don't, then they're not really true Southerners.
3: So true.
2: So happy National Chicken Wing Day. And then we mentioned this in the last hour, but the Mega Millions winner was drawn last night, $800 million. One ticket was sold in Florida. But tonight is the Powerball drawing, which is up to almost $700 million. Now, there's a woman in the news in California. She had the worst thing happen to her on Friday night. I'll tell you about it next.
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1: Ice Cube's Big 3 season is heating up. 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
9: Oh, my. I know this story is going to freak out TJ and Lindsay because they have a lot in common. But one thing TJ and Lindsay have in common that I don't share is they are so scared of snakes. And I don't like snakes. I don't want to touch a snake. I don't really want to see a snake. But I don't share the same fear that TJ and Lindsay have. Would that be fair? You guys are scared of snakes?
10: Yeah, I'm terrified of snakes.
9: Yeah.
11: Same. Well,
9: there's a woman in California. Her name is Linda Martin. On Friday night, she said she went out to her yard to clip some roses. She described as clipping roses is like my therapy. So she's got a rose bush out in her front yard. And in the evening, she went out to clip these roses. And as soon as she laid her little shears down, she was bit by a rattlesnake.
11: Oh, my God, no.
9: She said she didn't hear the rattle. Although when she lifted up the limb to see what had just struck her toe, she immediately saw the little rattler at the end of its tail. Now, the story gets worse because Linda rushes inside and her husband is there and she tries to call 911, but she said she couldn't get service. So she calls 911 three times. And then finally, her husband said, just get in the car. I'm taking you to the emergency room. Which they did, and thankfully, anti-venom is, you know, readily available in most hospitals.
11: Where was that? Arizona or somewhere?
10: In California.
9: Santa Clarita Valley.
11: Do you suck it out?
9: No, I don't think. I don't know.
10: Well,
11: I've seen it.
10: Yeah, I mean, I don't know. I don't think they've done that, you know, since they stopped putting rawhide in somebody's mouth when they performed surgery on them.
11: Oh, it's been a while.
10: Yeah.
11: It's been a decade. No. I mean.
10: And you're not supposed to do that. Really, that's dangerous to the person who's sucking it out, if I remember correctly, from older people talking about that when I was growing up. Because if you got a cavity or something, you got something, you know, a nick in your gums or anything like that, and that venom gets in your mouth, now that's going to be bad on you.
11: I wonder how much time you have.
10: I don't know. And they say that you're supposed to remain calm because your adrenaline makes the poison run through your system faster and all that. But, I mean, who's going to remain calm if you just got bitten by a rattlesnake?
11: Nobody.
9: I agree. She said within 30 seconds, she said she already started to feel it in her jaw and in behind her eye. Although they say deaths from rattlesnake bites are pretty rare. 5 to 10 people in the United States die from rattlesnake bites. Although the bites, it's about 7,000 people in America get bit every year.
11: Yeah. 5 out of 10, though, is...
10: They say that just because they don't want people to kill them.
9: the rattlesnake.
10: The same reason they say that about sharks. You know, sharks are not going to hurt you. They're more afraid of you than you are of them. You know, that kind of thing. These animal rights people say that stuff. Ugh. They just don't want you to, if you see a rattlesnake, they don't want you to bash it over the head.
11: Oh, kill them all.
10: Yeah, I think so too.
11: I'd be bashing all.
9: Like whack-a-mole.
10: Yeah, kill every domestic venomous snake.
11: Do you bash it or do you chop the head off?
10: Well, it depends on what you got.
11: Oh, okay. Well,
10: yeah.
11: Lord, that is scary. That's frightening.
9: You're asking the right guy.
10: I'm a whiz with a brush hook.
11: We know.
9: Yeah, seen it.
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5: Yes, yes, yes. There are a lot of celebrities, and they are considered sex symbols, and women freak out over them and all of that. And I can see it. You know, I say, okay, well, I get that. I get that. I get women thinking that David Beckham is really hot. I see that. But one that I don't get is Johnny Depp. I never have gotten the whole Johnny Depp thing. I think he looks wormy and dirty, and I don't see how women find him to be that hot. But this is one of those women who does, and she is so excited because there's, you know, Johnny. Which movie is it, Riggins? He's going to be doing another version of it?
6: Ebenezer.
5: Ebenezer, okay. He's doing Ebenezer, so this is her. Listen.
7: I may not know much, but I do know y'all had to pay Johnny Depp a bag, and I mean a bag, to get him back on the big screen, because the way that y'all did that man, over Amber Heard, was that her name? Or was it Amanda? Anyway, that girl lied on that damn man like he was a predator or something, like he was an abuser or something. Girl, please. We knew Johnny Depp before you was even thought about. Crazy girl. I'm going to be in there, though, watching the Scrooge, because he ain't finna be every bit of Ebenezer.
5: Yeah. I mean, every bit of Ebenezer.
8: She lie on that man?
5: Mm-hmm. Yeah. Now, she have her confused with Amanda Bynes, you think? And she said, or is it Amanda? What's her name?
8: Yeah.
5: Amber Heard and Amanda Bynes.
8: Because similar, you know?
5: Mm-hmm. And who was Amber from Survivor? Amber and Rob. Remember them?
8: Yes. Sure.
5: What was her last name? I always thought that was Amber Heard, but it's not.
6: No.
5: But
6: it's not. He was Boston Rob, right? Didn't they call him Boston Rob?
5: Uh-huh.
6: And that was it. Yeah, that was his wife, and they hooked up on Survivor.
5: Mm-hmm.
6: I don't remember her last
5: name. And then they were a team on The Amazing Race, too.
6: Yeah.
5: Mm-hmm. Which, that show always looked like it would just be a whipping to watch, The Amazing Race. I was like, there's nothing interesting about that to me.
8: No.
5: They were like Road Rules either on MTV.
8: Oh, stressful.
6: That was a great show.
5: I didn't like that kind of stuff.
6: Yeah, that's what we knew.
5: The people just sitting around being lazy and you know, if I'm going to watch that type of show, being lazy and then kind of sexually frustrated with each other.
8: Yeah.
5: Like on Big Brother.
8: Yeah.
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7: So our DMs have blown up today. People wanting to hear Tanya Bright Future again. The motivation, I mean, not motivation, but she's a life coach from Eastern Europe. Let's just say she's from Ukraine. She's from Ukraine. She's got that accent, which is my favorite foreign accent in the world. So we played this earlier, and people seem to enjoy it. So if you didn't hear it, enjoy it for the first time. If you did, enjoy it for again. Here we go.
9: You may be wondering, how does a man who has STDs, nasty, disgusting STDs, how does he look like? Does he look like a homeless? No. He wears very nice clothes, many times designer clothes even. And you may think at first that he makes lots of money. In reality, he steals the money from multiple women that he dates at the same time. He looks really nice, even though his face may be all right. But his appearance is always on top because he needs to attract new women. So he would steal from them. When you see nicely dressed men, know that he for sure has nasty, disgusting STDs and he is ready to give them to you.
7: So I guess by that we can assume that Lindsay's husband, Kyle, has nasty, disgusting STDs.
10: I mean, by that, yeah.
7: He's a nicely dressed man.
10: Yeah.
7: Looking to give to you.
10: He may look okay, but.
7: With a nice face.
10: I love how nasty, disgusting, one word, yeah, every time.
7: Nasty, disgusting STD. I mean, what's funnier than that accent? I mean, because that's a versatile accent to us because it can be so funny.
10: Yeah.
7: But it could also be very sexy.
20: You think?
7: Not when the men have it.
10: Yeah, very, like Borat.
7: You hear a woman describing a thick Russian accent as as sexy. I am here to pick you up. I pick you up tonight for a date. Crew, you know, it's not really the sexy accent.
10: It's right.
0: Thank you for joining us.
23: Oh my God. I love it.
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1: And here is Regan's the little pretty girl. Regan's little pretty girl. Do the Now Trending.
2: These are just a few of the top trending topics at the moment. Kind of sad news. Well, I don't know if it's sad, but it's in the news. Florida carried out two executions yesterday, making it the first time this has happened, I believe, since 2017 when it happened in Nebraska. But it's the first time it's happened in Florida since the 60s, I believe. And the governor said, listen, it's not a source of pride that we, you know, did two executions, but we have some families that are looking for justice. And in that way, you know, it's a good thing. So,
1: and the sad part is how long it took.
2: You think,
1: you know, all of these death row, you know, death sentences, they take way too long to be carried out.
2: Yeah. So one
1: happened quickly.
2: One took place at about 1 p.m. and the other took place at around 6 o'clock p.m. Eastern. But it is in the news because it's not something you hear about very often. So it is rather dark, but it is one of the trending topics. Florida is in the news. In much lighter news, somebody won the $800 million jackpot yesterday in the Mega Millions. But if you didn't win, that was also in Florida. The Powerball drawing is tonight for almost $700 million.
1: I wonder if you win in Florida, you get to keep more of the money since they don't have state income taxes. How does that work?
2: That's a fabulous question. I don't know. And isn't there a lottery tax on top of it in some places?
1: Yeah, I don't know. I just know that if you win the jackpot, I think it's almost criminal how much the government takes out of it.
2: They do take a healthy bite out of your winnings. Yeah. I know that.
1: Mm-hmm.
2: So good luck tonight if you're playing the Powerball. $2 tickets on sale now. What else is going on? 12,000 pounds of bacon is being recalled. It's only bacon that's been imported from Canada, but they say it didn't go through its second inspection once it was imported into the United States. So I didn't realize that it gets inspected once when it's manufactured, but then it's inspected again if it, you know, comes from overseas, which I never knew.
1: Mm-hmm.
2: But it is raw bacon, and there have been no reported illnesses or hospitalizations because anybody consumed this tainted bacon, but you know, it wasn't inspected. So
1: damn Canadians.
3: Yeah.
2: I'm telling you.
1: Trying to kill us all.
2: We got plenty of them. Yeah, exactly. Did Lindsay get a taste of her own medicine this week? I think she faced a harsh reality, and we're going to discover it coming up next.
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1: So you will spend less money at the grocery store if you bring one of these with you, and I'm going to tell you what that is. 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
1: Zara Larsson on the countdown right now, who's known for her maximalist makeup style. So she's in talks to launch a makeup line, but not alone. She's going to do it with her best friend and makeup artist, Sophia. They were both inspired by Gaga and Lady Gaga's similar business to do

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1: There's something dividing the internet, and I'm going to bring it to you next. 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Kicking the can is the theme of this one. Kicking the can. Coming up next.

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1: I saw one of my friends at an event earlier today, and he's like, your energy is less than usual. Normally, I'm really pumped up. And it just pointed out that my energy, I got to get better at not matching other energy. You know, instead of setting the mood, even right now, this background music, it's because of we were just playing a mild song. No, I should, hold on. Let's get some better energy in here. See? This is the energy I want to bring all the time. Why does this have to happen? And also, if I'm awkward, if I feel uncomfortable, then everyone else around me does too. If I am feeling down a little bit, or if I'm very excited, for some reason, my energy gets spread. But I'm not setting the energy, you know, unless I do something awkward, which is most of the time. I don't know. I think it's great to be someone who has the contagious energy. Nope, I take that back. It's great to be around people who have the contagious energy as long as it's positive. But it's too much pressure. Anyways, I'm just spitballing some things to you. My therapist, haven't seen her in a few weeks, and I'm using you.
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for TJ and Riggins in the morning. 104.7 WNOK. I'll give you some fun trivia every day, but coming up in a few minutes. Right now, I just saw that there is a Sprite and peach tea mix. Not that I like either of those drinks, but it sounds great for people who do.

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Midland's number one hit music station, 104.7 WNOK. Ariana Grande making sure people realize that she has had a break planned for a long time. It's not just because of recent scrutiny. She did say, though, that there needs to be boundaries. How about we give you zero boundaries? Very easy to get $1,000. Coming up in a few minutes.

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1: My coworker Zach always hates on all things AI, which is fine, but I brought him in here because I want to tell you about some AI toys.
2: What do you mean by that?
1: Some are for kids, some are for us, like a potted plant that has AI.
2: No.
1: They have pots that you put a plant in it and it knows exactly like how much water to put in. This is the only way I would ever be able to keep a plant alive, I think. If it's not getting enough sunshine, it's like, hey, move me based on the plant that you have.
2: I feel like that is so much better for you than me.
1: Yeah. I have a bunch more that I think everyone's going to want. Coming up next. When I was young, I fell in love.

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I would love to know what songs that you are loving right now, or even which ones you're hating. 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
1: Turns out I was not done sharing all of the new AI gadgets and toys I think are worth looking at. I'm Elizabeth and Zach is still in here. There are bird feeders that will tell you the kind of birds and if they're eating at your bird feeder a lot. AI jump ropes.
2: What? Wait, what?
1: Straight face. You heard me. An AI jump rope.
2: Hold on.
1: It tells you so that you know exactly how many calories you're burning. And an AI cooler. This thing watches your legs. A whole cooler follows you around anywhere
2: what?
1: You walk.
2: Yeah. I want that one. That one I'm in for.
1: Oh, now he's coming around to AI.
2: Yeah, no, that one I'm in for.
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is 104.7 WNOK. As someone who has not bought a car in 11 years, it is baffling to see prices right now. 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

1047 WNOK, the Midlands number one hit music station. 48% of people admit to actively doing something on the job. I'm impressed. We'll talk about it, maybe share some stories coming up in 6 minutes.

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1: I guess the relationship with her in-laws is a little shaky for Dua Lipa. 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

0: 94.7 WNOK, the Midlands' number one hit music station. Some people have to go through or jump over way too many hurdles in their race of life, but that doesn't mean there's not a finish line, okay? Prince Weeks, he is a 19-year-old who was in and out of homelessness, said that he would go back and forth with his mom and dad, but both of them had struggles, and he almost gave up because he felt like he would either be dead or imprisoned anyway. He dropped out of school in 10th grade because he had to try to get a job to help out his dad so that they wouldn't be on the streets, but then found out about this pathway to education program that helps kids or people in general who have not been able to finish education. And now he's valedictorian, telling his whole story in his speech. If someone right now is listening and they feel like their hurdles just keep going, find a way to use AI really quick and just ask it, what are your options? Where can you go from here? Tell the stranger why you're trying to use AI and what answers you're looking for. Maybe they might even have the answers for you as a human.
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1: You probably won't smile right away when we tell you that you've won $1,000 because you'll be in shock. It'll take a minute to sink in, but it does happen, and you got to get the keyword to make it happen. Coming up in a few minutes.

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1047 WNOK, the Midlands number one hit music station. We see a lot of headlines about generations. You know, millennials are lazy and Gen Z killed skinny jeans. I don't know. This might be the worst, though, that millennials will not care for their parents as they age. Saying that we're just going to put them in a old folks home. You cannot be that dumb.

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American Airlines, just like every other airline, making things more difficult, not easier. They used to have a policy where no matter when you booked the flight, you had 24 hours to cancel for free. 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
1: I just want to give a quick reminder. I'm Melissa Bethany, by the way. Even if you think you had a bad day, at least you weren't the woman who sang this national anthem.
2: So proudly we hail at the twilight's last.
1: Now, before you think, like, this is not a professional thing. No, it was. It was at the inaugural professional women's baseball league event.
0: Yep.
1: And this one woman is actually a legend.
2: We're so gallantly streaming. And the rockets ran.
1: Her backup singers were like, you know what, you go ahead.
2: Bursting in air.
1: She's 85. Her name is Martha Reeves. She sang back in the day, like in Motown days, the Heat Wave song.
2: Still I just there.
1: Oh, God. Honestly, you could listen to the whole thing. 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She said, thank you so much for the opportunity.
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13: 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Like, I wrote Slow Motion by Trey Songz, and that's originally a song for me. And Trey put his spin on it, and it became really special. 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
1: It's so vile how people can access your heart through a comment on social media or a like. 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

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There's always that one person in a group chat doing too much, especially when it's a bunch of strangers. There's a lot of us, like 24 of us, going on a trip tomorrow, and Miss Janine, woman, she's like telling us every moment she goes to the bathroom, and we're not even all together yet. Hopefully you enjoy the rest of your week. 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
1: 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Maybe you got a huge Cardi B fan there, Snoop Dogg fans are in the room. 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
1: If you're trying to lose some weight this summer, number one on this list from research of like different new ways to maybe help with that weight loss is eating the same meal over and over, which honestly makes sense. 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

0: 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And so many people have been saying they want to plan a trip. So I want to know, what is somewhere you've wanted to go but couldn't plan a trip unless you won this $1,000? Jasmine, where are you going?
1: I'm going back to St. Kitts and Nevis. I love that place. It's gorgeous. The beaches are amazing. I mean, the food, the fish, the drinks.
0: Honestly, you said beach, and I was just already in.
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4: 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Do better or do less so I don't have to do so much. I'm Yamanika, and I'm out.
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6: It's Chelsea Handler from Dear Chelsea. 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
9: When I posted that first Vine, it was just because I was bored one summer afternoon, and for this all to happen has just blown my mind. So it's really, I never would have thought this would happen. I did Madison Square Garden at the Jingle Ball, so that was ridiculous. That was a crazy day because I woke up with like a ridiculously bad flu. I had to get a steroid shot and everything, and I was like dying, but I made it, and it was still one of the coolest moments of my life.
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1: It's not one of those things that you can say we're better off with or without it. 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And because of social media, it's so quick. 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
2: I'm going under in this time. I fear there's no one to save me. This all or nothing really got away. You're driving me crazy.